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6: Weather Channel forecast for the Midlands. It is a beautiful afternoon. There is hardly a cloud in the whole state of South Carolina. That big nor'easter up the coast and heading out into the Atlantic and away from the U.S. And nothing but sunshine here for the next several days. We've got mid-80s this afternoon. We've got mid-50s tonight, 87 tomorrow, and 88 on Wednesday. Rains come in for the weekend. I'm meteorologist Scott Lauriemore at the Weather Channel.
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Yeah, well, we did too. That's why we're here, playing a bunch of random songs in a row, right? Well, that's what we're doing. Z95. 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
6: For the channel forecast for the Midlands, it is a beautiful afternoon. There is hardly a cloud in the whole state of South Carolina. That big nor'easter up the coast and heading out into the Atlantic and away from the U.S. And nothing but sunshine here for the next several days. We've got mid-80s this afternoon. We've got mid-50s tonight, 87 tomorrow, and 88 on Wednesday. Rains come in for the weekend. I'm meteorologist Scott Lauriemore at the Weather Channel.
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1: Weather Channel forecast for the Midlands. It is a beautiful afternoon. There is hardly a cloud in the whole state of South Carolina. That big nor'easter up the coast and heading out into the Atlantic and away from the U.S. And nothing but sunshine here for the next several days. We've got mid-80s this afternoon. We've got mid-50s tonight, 87 tomorrow, and 88 on Wednesday. Rains come in for the weekend. I'm meteorologist Scott Lauriemore at the Weather Channel.
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3: For the channel forecast for the Midlands, it is a beautiful afternoon. There is hardly a cloud in the whole state of South Carolina. That big nor'easter up the coast and heading out into the Atlantic and away from the U.S. And nothing but sunshine here for the next several days. We've got mid-80s this afternoon. We've got mid-50s tonight, 87 tomorrow, and 88 on Wednesday. Rains come in for the weekend. I'm meteorologist Scott Lauriemore at the Weather Channel.
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1: With the channel forecast for the Midlands, it is a beautiful afternoon. There is hardly a cloud in the whole state of South Carolina. That big nor'easter up the coast and heading out into the Atlantic and away from the U.S. And nothing but sunshine here for the next several days. We've got mid-80s this afternoon. We've got mid-50s tonight, 87 tomorrow, and 88 on Wednesday. Rains come in for the weekend. I'm meteorologist Scott Lauriemore at the Weather Channel.
0: 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Well, we're back, and we brought music, Z95. Here's that music we brought.

So does it technically count as a nap if you never got out of bed in the first place? Z95, the bunch of random songs in a row. 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
1: Weather Channel forecast for the Midlands. It is a beautiful afternoon. There is hardly a cloud in the whole state of South Carolina. That big nor'easter up the coast and heading out into the Atlantic and away from the U.S. And nothing but sunshine here for the next several days. We've got mid-80s this afternoon. We've got mid-50s tonight, 87 tomorrow, and 88 on Wednesday. Rains come in for the weekend. I'm meteorologist Scott Lauriemore at the Weather Channel.
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1: With the channel forecast for the Midlands, it is a beautiful afternoon. There is hardly a cloud in the whole state of South Carolina. That big nor'easter up the coast and heading out into the Atlantic and away from the U.S. And nothing but sunshine here for the next several days. We've got mid-80s this afternoon. We've got mid-50s tonight, 87 tomorrow, and 88 on Wednesday. Rains come in for the weekend. I'm meteorologist Scott Lauriemore at the Weather Channel.
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3: Weather Channel forecast for the Midlands. It is a beautiful afternoon. There is hardly a cloud in the whole state of South Carolina. That big nor'easter up the coast and heading out into the Atlantic and away from the U.S. And nothing but sunshine here for the next several days. We've got mid-80s this afternoon. We've got mid-50s tonight, 87 tomorrow, and 88 on Wednesday. Rains come in for the weekend. I'm meteorologist Scott Lauriemore at the Weather Channel.
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We found all these random songs in a row on the dark web along with your social security number. So while we do something with the number, we're going to do something with the songs. 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
4: Weather Channel forecast for the Midlands. It is a beautiful afternoon. There is hardly a cloud in the whole state of South Carolina. That big nor'easter up the coast and heading out into the Atlantic and away from the U.S. And nothing but sunshine here for the next several days. We've got mid-80s this afternoon. We've got mid-50s tonight, 87 tomorrow, and 88 on Wednesday. Rains come in for the weekend. I'm meteorologist Scott Lauriemore at the Weather Channel.
0: 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Well, we're back, and we brought music, Z95. Here's that music we brought.

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13: Weather Channel forecast for the Midlands: a textbook dry, sunny late September day here with 88 our high. Sunshine's in the forecast. Patchy fog overnight tonight, and then we'll see sunny skies tomorrow. High tomorrow near 90 and around 90 on Thursday with sunshine. Small chance of a passing shower or storm to close out the week on Friday. Friday's high 91. Richard DeWedding at the Weather Channel.
14: Oh, yeah, boy. Textbook September all day. How about that? Sounds good. Anyway, rolling along, 6:45 our time here on this Tuesday morning. Good morning, Sumter Show. Eric Burris here with you. Hope you're having a good day today. Like I said, nice day out there today. We got a lot going on inside here, though. We got our friends from the Sumter School District coming by. And, of course, you just heard the commercial there for the upcoming Heart Walk, and we'll be chatting with the folks in the Heart Walk here. Christina Darby, a guest this morning, a little bit later on as well. Plus, we got our birthday.

Big Club got our spotlight on stupid. Got a random facts of the day for you. And, of course, as we get rolling here in earnest this morning, we have our good news stories that are making the rounds here for you today. This starts out as a sad story, but ends on a good note. A mother in Minnesota lost her daughter last year, but she donated her organs. Now the mother was able to hear her daughter's heartbeat again inside the recipient's body. The recipient came in person to thank the donor's mother and brought a stethoscope with her so she could hear her daughter's heartbeat once again. Wow. And a 24-year-old Canadian man named Matthew Clark just pulled off a daring mountain rescue after he helped an injured hang glider who crashed into a tree. The man in danger was left hanging about 200 feet below the summit, but Matthew was able to scramble up a steep slope to reach him. He then used a knife to cut the man free from his harness, helped him treat a serious knee wound, and stayed with him for about 3 hours until a helicopter rescue team arrived. An indigenous alliance that helps protect more than 2 million hectares of Amazon rainforest just won the 2026 Gukumbaya Prize for Humanity. And get this, it comes with over $1 million in prize money. The alliance is based in Ecuador and brings together indigenous people from Ecuador, Peru, and Colombia. The group has helped secure legal ownership of ancestral land and successfully helped cancel 52 illegal mining operations. It has also installed more than 1,100 rainwater filtration systems and 200 solar power systems that provide electricity to families, schools, and community facilities across the region. All right. There you go. There's your good news for this morning. We'll take a quick break. We come back plenty more for you on this Tuesday. This is Good Morning Sumter. We're right here on Z95.

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0: 98.5. Kaylee, 6:55. That is our time moving along here on this Tuesday morning. Good morning, Tumblr Show. Derek Burris here with you. Let me ask you something. If you ever wonder why some guys seem to get a little grumpier with age, well, now we know. It's called irritable male syndrome. This is a real thing, or IMS, and it's a collection of symptoms often associated with age-related testosterone decline. Of course, it's not an official medical diagnosis, but doctors and psychologists say it's a useful way to describe changes some men experience as they get older. Well, maybe men just wanted something to complain about while their wives were going through menopause. The term was coined in 2001 by Scottish scientist Dr. Gerald Lincoln while researching hormonal changes in animals. And symptoms can include irritability, depression, low motivation, fatigue, trouble concentrating, sleep problems, reduced libido, loss of muscle mass, and increased body fat. And if you're experiencing irritable male syndrome, here's what you can do to help. Get some exercise. It's the most important thing. Eat healthy. Get better sleep. And also some long periods of chilling out might help. Who knew Grumpy Old Men was a documentary, right? Anyway, there's some stuff for you. We'll take a break. We come back. Plenty more for you. Birthday Club on the way. We got our spotlight on Stupid. Got our random facts of the day for you. We got all sort of good stuff when we come back. It's your Tuesday. It's Good Morning Sumter. We're right here on Z95.
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Ha ha. Rim shot, please. 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We play everything.

0: little Jesus Jones for you. Anyway, 7:16 our time, rolling along here on this Tuesday morning. Good morning, Sumter Show. Derek Burris with you. Hope you're having a good day. Time for the birthday club, my friends. And, well, we've got a couple of birthdays here for you today. Want to say happy birthday today to Andy Mooney. Andy Mooney with a birthday today. Andy, happy birthday to you, sir. Also with a birthday today, Kathy Ulmer. Kathy Ulmer with a birthday this morning, or today. Anyway, both of them have birthday here on September 29th, 2026. So Andy Mooney, Kathy Ulmer, both of your names go into the hopper, of course, on Friday show here at the end of the week. We will do that end of the week drawing, and that's going to be for our bag of swag and goodies. And we'll draw from all the names we end up announcing this week, yesterday through this coming Sunday. And remember, if you got a weekend birthday, falls on Saturday or Sunday, we always announce those on Friday morning. Also, if we announce your name at the birthday club, there's a little extra added bonus for you. You're included automatically in our end of the month drawing. And that's for a $250 gift card to Hines Furniture and Bedding, 3602 Broad Street Extension, right here in Sumter. And we're doing that tomorrow. That's right, tomorrow, September 30th, the end of the month. 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But remember, you can't win, you ain't in. 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Or if you'd like to, just pick up the phone and give us a call at 803-775-2321, then extension 0. And if you call in, do that between 9 a.m. and 5:30 Monday through Friday. Now remember, you can send in your own name. You can send in your spouse, parent, child, grandparent, cousin, coworker, next door neighbor, whoever, as long as they live here in our listening area. Happy birthday again today to Andy Mooney and also to Kathy Ulmer. Andy, Kathy, I hope both of you have a fantastic birthday today. So send those birthdays in. We're already gearing up, teeing up for October, but we got one day left in September. We'll do that end of the month drawing tomorrow, and somebody's going to win that $250 gift card to Hines Furniture and Bedding. All right, birthday club done, my friends. Time now for the Spotlight on Stupid.
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0: Oh, boy. Listen to this one. Last year, a 19-year-old college student named Ryan Schaefer damaged 17 vehicles, and he asked ChatGPT if he could go to jail for the vandalism. Well, the cops later found the conversation on his phone, and they charged him. But now there are more details about what Ryan and ChatGPT talked about. ChatGPT told Ryan it was a serious crime, but added, well, since you've already done it, what matters now is damage control. It warned him not to boast or brag about it, not to post anything online about it, stay low-key, and told him not to talk to the authorities without a lawyer. Ironically, it did not recognize that this ChatGPT conversation itself could become problematic if it was found, which it was. And there's this little gem. After initial damage control talk, Ryan started chatting again, about an hour later. He told ChatGPT, quote, I'm back at my apartment eating mozzarella sticks. And ChatGPT responded, right now being back in your apartment and chilling is the safest place you could be. You can enjoy your mozzarella sticks and just keep things calm. The less noise you make, the better your odds of staying out of trouble. Good gosh. Yep. Well, anyway, I wouldn't say you get bad advice. I mean, it actually is good advice that he got from the computer, the AI. But, you know, still, it's just crazy. Anyway, there's your Spotlight on Stupid for today. Time now for our random facts of the day. Always enjoy bringing you these little nuggets of knowledge every morning here at this time. It is illegal to fraudulently present yourself as a member of the clergy in Alabama. If you do that, the maximum penalty is a $500 fine and 1 year in a county jail. And Netflix has been around longer than Google. Netflix was founded in 1997, Google, 1998. And when Montenegro became independent, it stopped using the old .yu domain from Yugoslavia. So its domain went from .yu, or you, to .me, me. Get it? It went from you to me. The average car spends 95% of its life parked. And Jeff Bezos, you know the guy that owned Amazon? His biological father was a unicycle rider with the Ringling Brothers Circus. He divorced Jeff's mother when Jeff was 1 year old, and he gave up custody. And he's regretting that now. Anyway, there are your random facts for today. We'll take a break. We come back. Our friends in the Sumter School District are going to be with us. A little bit later on this morning, we'll be chatting with their folks in the Heart Walk, the American Heart Association, and their annual Heart Walk coming up on Halloween Day. All that and more on the way. It is your Tuesday. It's Good Morning Sumter right here on Z95.
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0: Z95. Well, 728, your time here. Rolling along on this, Tuesday morning. Good morning, Sumter Show, Derek Burris. And as promised, our good friends from the Sumter School District are here. Shelley Galloway, their spokesperson, here with us today. How are you?
9: Really great. How are you?
0: I'm good.
9: Good.
0: A nice day out there today.
9: I know. I'm loving the fall weather.
0: It will be when I can get outside to enjoy it.
9: Well, it'll be warm by then probably, but right now it's nice, cool, and crisp.
0: That's good. Once again, you brought another fine guest in here with you this morning. Tell us who we have.
9: Yes, we love our Spotlights on Excellence, and today we are featuring Jamila Carney. She is the Outstanding Teacher of the Year for R.E. Davis College Preparatory Academy.
0: All right. Jamila?
10: Yes, sir.
0: Nice to meet you.
10: Nice to meet you as well. Good morning.
0: Yeah, where are you from?
10: I am from Bishopville, South Carolina.
0: Bishopville.
10: The big town of Bishopville.
0: All right. Did you go to Lee Central?
10: I did.
0: Yeah. Good school.
10: Yes. Lovely Central. Yeah. And this week is homecoming for us, so we're very excited.
0: And I'm going to be there Friday night doing your football game.
10: Well, I hope to see you there.
0: Yes. Hopefully I'll be up in the box up there. So wave at me.
10: I will.
0: All right. Very good. When did you graduate?
10: I graduated in 2014.
0: Okay. Wow. Okay. Did you have Ms. McKnight?
10: I did. I had Miss McKnight.
0: Her husband, Eric, works here.
10: Awesome. Yeah. Small world.
0: Yeah.
10: Miss McKnight. Everyone loves Miss McKnight.
0: Well, that's good. Well, how long have you been in Sumter School District?
10: I have been in Sumter School District. This is year six for me.
0: Year six?
10: Yes.
0: Yeah. Where'd you go to college?
10: I went to Claflin University undergrad, and then I hopped over the fence and went to South Carolina State University for my graduate degree.
0: Very good. Very good. What made you decide to go into teaching?
10: Well, I wanted to be a teacher, a kindergarten teacher to be exact. But when I started doing some student teaching, I quickly changed my mind.
0: Yeah.
10: And I had already taken so many education courses and didn't want them to go to waste. Mm-hmm. So one of my professors said, "Hey, have you ever looked into the world of counseling?" I said, "Well, it never crossed my mind, but let me do some research." So I did some research, and I changed my major at Claflin to psychology, minoring in education. And then one of my psychology professors wrote me a letter recommendation for South Carolina State's school counseling program. Mm-hmm. And I got in there and loved it.
0: How about that? Well, very good.
10: Yes, sir.
0: And so you enjoy it.
10: I love it. Yeah. Every day is a new day, and every day is something different.
0: So you're out here at R.E. Davis, and they're calling it a college preparatory academy. So yes, how are you getting these youngins ready for college?
10: So we're constantly having conversations about being college and career ready. Mm-hmm. This group of students, oftentimes trying to get them to research and look into college, because if you oftentimes ask them, I don't want to go to college, but they have to tell me why. And most of the time, they can't tell me why they don't want to go to college. So that's very fun and exciting to get them to explore different colleges and see what college has to offer. Mm. I often tell them some of my best years were at college. And then they'll ask me, Ms. Carter, can we see some pictures? Can you show us your college? Can you pull it up? So I'm often telling them stories, just getting that conversation and having those first conversations with them.
0: Why would kids these days say, oh, I don't want to go to college?
10: I don't know. I think it's the idea of just continuing to do school. Oftentimes I'm tired. I said, okay, what does tired look like? What is tired? I said, oftentimes we get
0: it looks
10: to
0: better than being broke, right?
9: And this is only KA, just KA.
0: Yeah, I know.
10: And oftentimes this is my middle schoolers, but we're having excited conversations about what college looks like and just getting them open to that world. So I will say I have some students that are very excited about going to high school and then going to college.
0: Yeah, well, that's good. Mm-hmm. So the age of these students is what, 6th, 7th, 8th graders generally?
10: Uh-huh, for middle school.
0: Yeah.
10: Yep.
0: Well.
10: So my 8th graders are very excited to journey on to high school next year. Some of them are a little skeptical, a little nervous because R.E. Davis, we're a really close, tight-knit school. Mm-hmm. And some of our students have been there for 10 years. Mm-hmm. They started in pre-K kindergarten, and they've been at R.E. Davis for 10 years. So leaving R.E. Davis at the 8th grade is very big for them. So, but I'm very excited that we have a close partnership with our feeder high school, Crestwood, where we get to the students get to explore over there. The counselors come and talk to our students. So it kind of gets them a little bit more excited about the transition from R.E. Davis to Crestwood for high school.
0: Give them a little heads up about what they can expect. You've been doing this a while now. Have you had any students that have actually gone on to college that have come back and said, hey, I made it.
10: I haven't had any students yet. I actually talked to one of my students yesterday. She graduated early. She's going into trade school starting Tuesday.
0: Okay.
10: So she was telling me a little bit about that information, but she said she'll be back to tell me some more. Her two younger brothers are at R.E. Davis currently with me.
0: Okay. Yep. Well, what do you plan to do? What are your future goals and aspirations?
10: Right now, I'm loving the counseling world. So I know my next couple of years, I'll continue to be in counseling. And I may want to get my feet wet at the high school level. I've done elementary, I've done middle school. So I want to see what high school has to offer in the future.
0: Yeah. I heard you mention, we were chatting before I came on, you have one youngin yourself.
10: Yes, sir. I have one daughter. She's 19 months.
0: Ah, little one then.
10: Yes.
0: All right.
10: Every day is something exciting and fun.
0: Yeah. What do you like best about counseling and teaching?
10: What I like best about counseling, what's most rewarding to me, like I said, just seeing my students grow and mature and develop each year. My current 8th graders, they were in 2nd grade when I got to R.E. Davis, so they have really, really matured. So just seeing them grow and develop over time, seeing their younger siblings coming in. I have an 8th grader currently now who has a sister in pre-K. Mm-hmm. So that'll be another transition. I watch them grow and mature.
0: Right.
10: And then just meeting and collaborating with my families. I love my students' families at R.E. Davis. A lot of times they'll text my phone, Ms. Karen, I hate to bother you, but I just need to tell you X, Y, and Z. And it's no bother at all just because we're close-knit school. And my parents know that if they need to reach me, I don't mind sharing my cell phone number.
0: Okay.
10: And we stay in contact even after they leave R.E. Davis.
0: Well, that's good. It's a service with a smile.
10: Yes.
0: Yeah. Well, very good. Jamal, nice to meet you.
10: Nice to meet you as well,
0: Mr. And congratulations.
10: Thank you so much.
0: Yeah. And good luck with the rest of your career. You're young, so whatever you end up doing, I'm sure you'll be very successful.
10: Thank you so much.
0: Yes, ma'am. All right, Shelly, another outstanding guest you brought in here with you today.
9: Yes, another Sumter School District shining star.
0: All right.
9: Very proud of you.
0: What else you got for us this morning?
9: We are very pleased to announce that Sumter High School had 70 orchestra students who auditioned and were selected for the 2026 Region 5 Orchestra.
0: Yeah.
9: And this event is a preamble to their region clinic and in November and eventually the all-state auditions. in January. So congratulations to all 70 students. There are too many to list. We would be on all day, but I can stay if you would like. But I do also want to say congratulations to Bates Middle School. They had three students who also qualified for the Region 5 Orchestra. So congratulations to Mariah Williams. She is the viola fifth chair. Mm-hmm. Genevieve Brimmer, for she's first chair violin, and Marley Vining, violin number two. Our teacher forum, which Jamila is a part of, they are doing a wonderful service project throughout the month of October. I know you're going to participate. It's called Books and Bears. It's a drive for the Children's Hospital.
0: Oh, okay.
9: And also other local organizations. So all of our teacher forum representatives are collecting new children's books and new teddy bears the entire month of October, and then they will take them over to the Children's Hospital.
0: Okay.
9: If anybody who's listening would like to drop Books and Bears off at the district office, I will collect them as well.
0: Which Children's Hospital? Do you know?
9: The Children's Hospital. Yeah. Don't have that information in my nifty flyer.
0: That's okay. All right.
9: The Children's Hospital.
0: All right.
9: So I'm not sure, but I will find out for next week. How about that?
0: Okay, that's good.
9: Yeah, I'll get that information. And then also another wonderful event that you are a part of coming up October the 8th is the School Board Candidate Forum.
0: Yeah.
9: And the Teacher Forum has invited all 15 candidates. We are going to finalize all the details this week and then push that out to the public. But the event will take place on October 8th at Crestwood High School in the Fine Arts Center. Each candidate will have the opportunity to answer three questions, 1 minute each, and give a closing statement as well. And the event will take place from 5 to 6 p.m. with the forum, and then from 6 to 7, they'll have the opportunity for a meet and greet with the public.
0: And that's going to be at Crestwood.
9: Crestwood High School in the Fine Arts Center.
0: Yeah, 5 o'clock.
9: 5 o'clock. We have an amazing moderator who's sitting right in front of me. Derek.
0: Oh.
9: Yeah, that's you.
0: Actually, we're going to do a cage match. We're just going to put everybody in a giant cage and let them duke it out.
9: No, it's going to be civilized and respectful.
0: Oh, yes, it is. Yes, it is. Well, I did this a few years ago.
9: Yeah.
0: The same thing.
9: I mean, the intent of the forum is not to attack another candidate or anything like that.
0: It's just everybody gets a question. Yeah, that's right. And they get a question and they get to answer it.
9: Yes. Mm-hmm. So pitch their platform, are they the best candidate for Sumter School District Board of Trustees? And again, it's put on by our teacher forum. So we do ask for a very respectful atmosphere. Our teachers work very hard on organizing this event.
0: Yeah. By the way, you can get yourself educated. I know the item has a insert where they, I think, ask them questions.
9: They do, yes.
0: And I read through it yesterday.
9: Yes. So, Bruce Mills has been working very hard on doing a feature
0: Bruce does a good job.
9: He does.
0: And stuff like that. So make sure you be informed and check that out. Are they going to stream this or anything? Do we know?
9: That was a question, yes.
0: That's okay. We can find out next week.
9: I need to arrange for that because somebody else, a candidate, asked for that, but.
0: Okay.
9: So I will make a note to arrange for live streaming.
0: All right. Well, we'll let folks know next week about that. And that's coming up next Thursday, the 8th. That starts at 5 o'clock at High School. If the public would like to attend or otherwise, we'll let folks know how they can find out.
9: Okay.
0: More to check that out.
9: Absolutely.
0: All right. What else you got here this morning?
9: That is going to wrap it up. Next week, our students have a half day. And on Monday the 12th is fall break.
0: Ah, so you won't be here next week. Is that what you're saying?
9: No, that's just Monday.
0: Oh, just Monday.
9: Yeah.
0: Okay.
9: I'll be here back on Tuesday with another shining star from Sumter School District.
0: All right. Well, Jamila, nice to meet you.
10: Nice to meet you as well.
0: Good luck with your mentoring young people there at R.E. Davis.
10: Thank you.
0: And appreciate what you do.
10: Thank you.
0: Good to have you with us here today. Shelley, folks, I want to find you guys online or otherwise. How can they do that?
9: Make sure to visit us on our website at sumterschools.net. Follow us on Facebook, Instagram, X, and YouTube. Also, Ari Davis has a great social media presence as well. We have one standard this year, and that is excellence. And our hashtag is Together We Win.
0: All right. And again, good friend Shelley Galloway. She's the spokesperson for the Sumter School District. Thanks for being with us.
9: Thank you, Derek.

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5: Weather Channel forecast for the Midlands, a textbook dry, sunny late September day here with 88 our high. Sunshine's in the forecast. Patchy fog overnight tonight, and then we'll see sunny skies tomorrow.

0: low. High tomorrow near 90 and around 90 on Thursday with sunshine. Small chance of a passing shower or storm to close out the week on Friday. Friday's high 91. Richard DeWedding at the Weather Channel.
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C95. A little Quiet Riot for you. 7:51, our time. Moving along on this Tuesday morning. Good morning, Sumter Show. Derek Burris with you. Let me ask you something. Think about your typical day. When do you drop first drop profanity? Well, for some people, it may not be until they've exhausted at the end of the day. But for others, it could be during their morning commute or even the second their alarm goes off. Probably like me. According to one report, the average American utters their first curse word of the day at 10:54 a.m. And about 25% don't usually make it at 9. The study was focused on everyday stress and frustration, and one of the biggest causes is financial worry, along with not getting enough sleep, health concerns, and work, and even stuff that everyday people don't have much control over, like the environment and the national deficit. Stress is an inescapable part of our life, and everybody deals with it in some way. In fact, the average American experiences 1,205 stressful events every year, which is about 100 per month or more than 3 per day. And cursing, I guess, is one way that some people express their frustration. You know, it still feels like summer across a good chunk of the country, but October is right around the corner. So the Halloween decorations are really going to start coming out full force. A new poll asked people, when do you think is the earliest acceptable time to display Halloween decorations outside of homes? Well, 42% said between October 1st and the 15th. 18% said between October 16th and the 30th. 16% said between Labor Day and September 30th. And 3% said on Halloween, which is ridiculous, even if you hate Halloween, because many places have their trick-or-treating before the 31st, although this year's Halloween does fall on a Saturday. Another 3% said before Labor Day, which is just plain crazy. As for the rest, 6% said never, and 12% said they're not sure. Millennials are the generation most likely to want the decorations up early, unless you're my wife, who would if she could get away with it, probably leave them up year-round. I know Deanna's listening, so that's a little dig at her this morning. Hey, it is National Coffee Day, and let me guess, coffee's definitely been on your mind. That was kind of easy, isn't it? Always on your mind. I love coffee. And here's some coffee-themed stories and promotions making the rounds online. There was still a time when Seattle was the coffee capital of the U.S., but is it still? An annual report on the best coffee cities in America ranked 100 cities based on things like local coffee popularity, coffee roasters and shops, coffee spending and prices, and coffee culture. This year, of all places, Orlando is number one, followed by Portland, Oregon, Miami, Long Beach, California, then Seattle, then Tampa, San Francisco, Oakland, Pittsburgh, and Austin, Texas. Laredo, Texas brings up the rear at number 100, and among large cities, Detroit is one of the worst at 98, Memphis is 97, and Milwaukee's number 89. But the study looked into the most popular coffee beverage in every state, and espresso takes the top spot in 28 states, mainly in the Northeast and out West. Lattes are popular in 14 states, and cappuccinos preferred in 11 states. 66% of Americans say they drink at least one cup daily. I'm on my first pot. That's up from nearly 7% in 2020, according to a survey from the National Coffee Association. The average coffee drinker has nearly 3 cups per day. Specialty coffee is surging in popularity. 48% of adults say they're into specialty coffee, up from 37% in 2021. And 47% of American adults had an espresso-based beverage in the past week. That's up 17.5% since 2022. And coffee prices have been soaring, largely due to tariffs and weather. Last month, the average price of a pound of ground roast coffee cost $9.30, up 5% from a year ago and up 47% from 2 years ago,
when it was $6.31. So let's look for some deals for National Coffee Day. A lot of places are offering free coffees, mostly through their loyalty apps. They include Starbucks, Dunkin', Tim Hortons, Pete's, Coffee Bean and Tea Leaf, Circle K, Sheetz, and Whataburger. And Krispy Kreme has an original glazed coffee flavored donut. So there you go. Well, I got my Batman mug here full of my favorite black coffee, which we have a service here that it just says Colombian coffee on the bag, but it's pretty darn good. So anyway, I drink mine just plain black coffee. No milk, no cream, no sugar, no pumpkin spice, no nothing, just coffee. I enjoy it. All right, we're going to take a break. We come back. Our friends from the American Heart Association are going to be with us. We're going to talk about the Heart Walk, which is coming up on Halloween, actually that morning. And they got a big day planned and a lot of events also leading up to that event. We'll be talking to Christina Darby and also Talmadge Tobias with the Heart Walk. We'll be doing that and more when we return. It is your Tuesday. This is Good Morning Sumter, and we're right here on Z95.

0: Z95, grassroots. I'm going way back there. 8:07, our time, as promised. Our friends in the American Heart Association are here with us, and my good friend Christina Darby is here with us this morning, along with special guest Mr. Talmadge Tobias. How are you guys doing today?
1: Good. How are you?
0: Good to have both of you with us. And
1: thank you,
0: Christina. We'll start out with you. Heart Walk right around the corner.
1: Yes.
0: Halloween morning.
1: Yep. Saturday, October the 31st at the Sumter High School Memorial Stadium, which is 1965 Stadium Road here in Sumter.
0: Right. So have you ever been to Sumter High football game? It's out there. Same
1: yes.
0: place. Plenty of parking.
1: Yes.
0: And a good spacious area. And I guess you got an established route there. Is it going to be in the stadium, or are you going to go outside of it too?
1: In the stadium, yes. We'll have tents set up, and then of course folks will be walking the track this year.
0: Very good. Nice and nice and safe.
1: Yes.
0: And everything. Well, you guys have done this how many years now?
1: So mm-hmm. I have been with the Heart Association going on 8 years, but the walk itself is at least 15, 20 years now.
0: Yeah.
1: Mm-hmm.
0: There you go. And this is the Sumter Clarendon Heart Walk, raises money for a fantastic cause, and that is the American Heart Association. And I can't even begin to tick off the number of things that you guys do here in the community and the great services that you provide to people to not just educate them about heart health, but also the things that you guys can do to help people when they do have heart attacks.
1: That's right.
0: And things like that. So, again, tell us a little bit about what you raise the money for, Christina.
1: Okay. First and foremost, research. We get grant funds to USC School of Medicine as well as MUSC, and that's in the millions. And so that is the biggest thing that we promote is that research. And then the second thing that we're doing, boots on the ground, is implementing hands-only CPR
0: right.
1: training to our schools, our churches, blood pressure stations,
0: mm-hmm.
1: and then, of course, getting the needed AEDs for businesses those are
0: incredible and have made a big difference in saving lives. And,
1: yeah.
0: Of course, you know, I work at the YMCA. We have several AEDs around the building.
1: Yes, and you have a blood pressure station.
0: We do. We have We also have that as well, too. So,
1: yep.
0: Again, we appreciate what you guys do, and it's very important that we raise not just money, but awareness.
1: That's right.
0: For what you guys are accomplishing, and you do this every year, and you got a very special gentleman here with you today, Mr. Talmadge Tobias.
1: Yes, our chairman for this year's Heart Walk, and he's going to talk about his heart story.
0: And of course, he is with RE/MAX Summit here. Talmadge, how you doing, sir?
2: Doing great.
0: Good. Good to have you with us. Tell us why you're involved with this and why you think this is an important cause.
2: Well, I am, I guess you call it a heart survivor.
0: Yeah.
2: In fact, the Heart Walk this year is on Halloween, and on Halloween in the year 2000, I had I have a scar to show you what I was doing that day.
0: Mm.
2: Had heart surgery, had bypass surgery. And, you know, it'll kick in on you real quick. Those who think that they are in a world of health, that nothing's wrong, nothing can go wrong with me. My little situation, I was in Columbia at a meeting. I was city manager of Sumter at the time.
0: Right.
2: And that evening, they were having a retirement ceremony for Steve Creech, the former mayor of Sumter.
0: Mm-hmm.
2: And I came back from the meeting in Columbia and went out to the country club and was doing some things there. And about time to go through the line, all of a sudden, I had a tremendous hurt in my chest.
0: Mm.
2: And I thought it was indigestion. And, of course, that didn't satisfy my wife at all.
0: Sure, yeah.
2: And she goes and gets the police chief, Harold Johnson, and Harold said, "Boss, we go into the hospital." And I said, "We're overreacting, Harold. I've just got indigestion." But mm-hmm. If you know Harold, he forced me to go.
0: Yeah.
2: And come to find out, my main artery was 100% blocked.
0: Mm.
2: And if I had not gone to the hospital that night, I wouldn't be talking to you this morning.
0: Yeah.
2: Over to Columbia, bypass surgery, and my main artery, like I say, was 100% blocked. And But I think the thing is that I've come away with is I thought I was a pillar of health. No problems, no symptoms up front.
0: Right.
2: Just wham, it hits you all of a sudden. And so, yes, we're interested in the Heart Association, the education, prevention. If you've got some cholesterol problems, you better get it checked. Don't take it for granted. Get those annual checkups. And if you have any symptoms at all, get a stress test. Go to your doctor. But and then this young lady comes in, and how can you tell Christine no?
0: You can't.
2: You
0: can't.
2: I said, I'll do whatever you tell me to do. Just point me in that direction, and we'll see what we can do.
0: All right. Well, Christina, again, you've got a good chairman this year, and he's got a great story to tell.
1: Yes, absolutely. And very connected.
0: You'll have some other folks there that morning. I'm sure they'll be telling their story as well, too, because there are a lot of people just like Talmadge that have benefited from heart education. And like I said, anything can happen to anybody.
1: Yep.
0: And you may think, like Talmadge said, you're perfectly fine, you're healthy, and then next thing you know, you're down for the count.
1: That's right.
2: Derek, we used to have, and they probably still do, have health checkups with the city.
0: Mm-hmm.
2: 2 weeks prior to my health checkup, to my surgery, I'd gone through the wellness program with Toomey Hospital.
0: Yeah.
2: And sit-ups, blood pressure, everything you could think of. My cholesterol had always been a little over 200, and I was always told, you know, get a little more exercise, don't eat any fatty foods. And when I was sitting home after the surgery, my results of my blood work came in, and my blood, that 1 year, my cholesterol had gone to 275.
0: Mm. Mm.
2: And so it can happen quick.
0: Yeah.
2: And it's unsuspected out there. So don't take it for granted.
0: Well, Christina, this is an event that is thrown open to the public, and we encourage anybody that would like to maybe put together a team or just come out and support you guys, they can do so. So tell us how they go about doing that, and then I want you to talk a little bit about your sponsors.
1: Yeah, so anyone can register. This is a free event, and we want you to get registered and join us. You don't have to register, but we'd like for you to register.
0: Right.
1: And that website is SumterClarendonHeartWalk.org.
0: SumterClarendonHeartWalk.org.
1: Yes.
0: And they can just sign up easily. It is free. Yeah, good idea if they know that you're coming. But you'll have some other stuff out there, too. You'll have a lot of fun stuff for folks that'll do while they're walking and before and after.
1: Yep, we sure will. Lots of sponsor tables, giveaways, CPR demonstrations, so lots of fun stuff. And our top sponsors, of course, Thompson Construction Group, McLeod Health, BD, C. Simmons, REMAX Summit, FTC, and Roy and Meg Creech, as well as the City of Sumter, Prisma Toomey, Safe Federal Credit Union, the Bank of Clarendon, Land Parker Welch, Carolina Drone Girl, and Sumter Junior Welfare League.
0: Yeah, so a lot of folks pitch in to help. And I always like when you come out to that event, a lot of these companies, and they put together teams, and they really get into it. They get the matching shirts and everything, and they kind of challenge each other to raise the most money for the Heart Walk.
1: Yes, absolutely. We're so proud of our teams and companies that get involved and join us for that day. And then some of those folks, you know, that may be working on a Saturday, we encourage them to walk where they are.
0: There you go.
1: So, yep.
0: All right. Now, again, it's going to be at Sumter Heights Memorial Stadium.
1: Yep.
0: Right there off Stadium Road.
1: Mm-hmm.
0: And it's right off Pinewood Road. So easy, very easy to find.
1: Yes.
0: And there's plenty of parking out there. So come on out. What time does it start?
1: Expo starts at 8 a.m. and the walk starts at 9. And then you're home by 10:30. So wear your costume if you'd like.
0: Yeah, there you go. It's on Halloween morning. So lots of ghouls and goblins may show up out there that day. And again, Christina, they want to pick up the phone and call you directly, too. I know that you're always happy to talk to folks about this. You'll come talk to any group or organization or whatnot, how they reach out to you.
1: Yep, 803-410-1067.
0: All right. And Talmadge, the chairman this year, I know you want to see these folks do a good job. I'm sure the folks there at REMAX, you guys will be out there in force that day.
2: I certainly hope we will.
0: Yeah.
2: I've encouraged them, so we'll see.
0: There you go. Well, that's good. We're glad you're here. I mean, 26 years ago, and you're still kicking strong. But, again, heart health is a very serious thing, and this is a good way to raise awareness and education.
1: Yep.
0: And most importantly, provide those things like AEDs, which are the defibrillators that can shock you back to life if you do have an incident. And you never know. It can happen to anybody at any time. And doesn't matter what age, what health level you're at, it can get you.
1: Yeah.
0: So, again, we want everybody to be aware of that. October 31st, 8 a.m. registration, 9 o'clock the walk, inside Memorial Stadium there on Stadium Road. And going to be a lot of fun that day. Christina, give that website one more time.
1: SumterClarendonHeartWalk.org.
0: All right. Make sure you do that. We're going to have you guys back in here again and talk about this, and we'll keep mentioning it every morning, too.
1: Thank you.
0: All right. Christina Darby with the American Heart Association. Also, Talmadge Tobias with RE/MAX Summit Realty. And good to hear you're with us, man. We appreciate it.
2: Thank you.
0: All right. I want to thank both of you coming in. We will take a break. We come back. We'll get you caught up on some community events and happenings. A lot going on. It's a busy time of year. All that and more coming up. It's Good Morning Sumter right here on Z95.
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Day. Romantics, 8:33 our time. Moving along here on this Tuesday morning. Good morning, Summer Show. Derek Burris with you. Want to thank Christina Darby and Talmadge Tobias coming by, talking about the Heart Walk coming up to benefit the American Heart Association. That's going to be on October 31st. Yep, Halloween morning, beginning at 8 a.m. With the expo and the 9 a.m. walk at Sumter Eyes Memorial Stadium. Right there, 1965 Stadium Road in Sumter. 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But again, coming up on Saturday, October 31st. Halloween costumes, by the way, are welcome. A couple things, and then we got some community announcements here. Rod Stewart isn't retiring from music, but he is going to be saying goodbye to life on the road. He announced that next year's the final encore tour in Europe is going to be his last. In a video, he said, quote, "Ladies and gentlemen, after much deliberation and sadness, I have to announce that next year will be my last tour ever. I'm not retiring, but this will be the last rock and roll tour. So I want to thank you for everything you've given me, and hopefully I've given you something in return." Ron also added in a statement that he's been touring for 6 decades. He said, quote, "I've been singing the music I love since I was 19 years old and had the privilege of taking it around the world to all of you. It's given me a life beyond anything I could have ever imagined, and I hope that I've given you some fond memories in return. So may I take this opportunity to thank you for making this extraordinary life possible." By the way, in case you're wondering, Rod Stewart, 81. And last month he had a heart procedure and had to delay and cancel a bunch of shows, including a Las Vegas residency. I've seen him in concert live twice, and he puts on a good show. Always liked to, at the end, he would kick soccer balls into the crowd. That was actually pretty cool. I don't know at 81 if he's still knocking soccer balls into the crowd. Anyway, there are a number of community events coming up. I wanted to mention a few of them real quick. Our friends over at the Sumter Museum this Thursday are doing something called Backcountry Brews. They've done this before. They've generally done it a different time of the year. This is going to be a fall version, and they'll be sampling 4 beers from the Sumter Original Brewery. This is going to be in the Carolina Backcountry Homestead this Thursday. I don't have the time on here. I meant to look that up yesterday. It's probably 6 or 7 o'clock. But you get 4 beer samples from the Sumter Original Brewery. You also get to enjoy some great barbecue. You get to find out a little bit of a history of craft brewing and how they make beer at the Sumter Original Brewery. Their brewmaster will be giving a nice little lecture there in McKenzie Hall. And also they'll have some other good stuff, including the Sumter High String Quartet will be entertaining folks. Got to be 21 or older to attend, obviously. It's $20 for museum members, $25 for the public. And again, if you'd like to see about getting tickets, you can contact the museum at sumtermuseum.org online. Give them a call, 803-775-0908. And again, the museum, 122 North Washington Street here in downtown Sumter. Also, a few other things real quick. Our friends over at the Sheriff's Office are doing, once again, their second annual First Responder Barbecue Cook-Off and Car and Truck Show. And this event is coming up on Saturday, October the 10th. And that is going to be starting at 9 a.m. going to 5 p.m. at the Sumter County Civic Center right here in Sumter. It's free admission, free parking. We encourage folks to bring their classic and, any kind of cars out you'd like to show off. Classic cars, antique cars, rat rods, hot rods, motorcycles, cars, trucks, whatever. And they're going to display those. They had over 60 out there last year. They also got some fantastic barbecue. And also, they're going to have a lot of craft vendors out there as well. Again, if you would like to put your car in the show, if you would like to be a pit master and come out and do some cooking and enter the competition for that, you can do so. And also, if you'd like to be a vendor and get a booth there to display your wares and sell them, contact Lieutenant Mike McCoy at the Sheriff's Office at 803-774-4000.
4098. And the proceeds from this will be benefiting the officers, one of them who passed away tragically in Columbia just a few months ago in a terrible incident. And they decided that they would let the proceeds in that this year go toward that. But it's the second annual First Responders Barbecue Cook-Off and Car and Truck Show. Once again, at the Civic Center on October 10th, 9 a.m. to 5 p.m. Again, that contact information, if you'd like more information, or to sign up your car or truck, or to cook, or to be a vendor, Lieutenant Mike McCoy at the Sheriff's Office at 803-774-4098. Also, coming around the bend, a few other events. Let's see. We'll do this one first. Our friends over at Sumter Crime Stoppers, their fourth annual Halloween Bash coming up on the 17th. And this is going to be a lot of fun. Raises money for Crime Stoppers. And this is a great event. It's a lot of fun. Their fourth annual is going to be held at the Hive at Lavender Estates from 7 to 12 p.m. on the 17th. And you can help take a bite out of crime, have a great time with your friends, family, businesses, and community members. They have heavy hors d'oeuvres. They'll also have wine, beer, and all for 21 and older. Music provided by DJ Howie D. Entertainment. You get your pictures in your costume and a photo booth. And by the way, this is a costume mandatory event. Got to have a costume. And you're going to want to wear one because they have over $4,000 in cash prizes. Cash prizes. You heard me correctly. They have over $4,000 in cash prizes for each of four categories. And that's a total of $4,000. But I think they have got some really, really amazing costumes that folks do. But they'll have four different categories, $4,000 total in cash prizes for that. They'll also have big screen TVs showing NCAA football games. And they'll also be showing the old Crime Stopper videos on a big projection screen as well. So they'll have amazing decorations. They'll have a hearse, caskets, ghouls, scary goblins, and a whole lot more. Great food. Got to be 18 years or older to attend, 21 or older to enjoy adult beverages. But again, if you'd like to see about getting tickets, they're $40 in advance, $50 at the day of the event as per person. And you can get those tickets at HalloweenBash2026.planningpod.com. 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And again, tickets are $40 in advance, $50 at the door. And this is for the Sumter Crime Stoppers 4th Annual Halloween Bash. And again, this is Saturday, October 17th.

0: 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They'll have some fantastic food there. It's all-inclusive. Tickets are $40 in advance, $50 at the door if they have any remaining. They are on track to sell out. And again, if you'd like to see about getting tickets, you can go online, sumtergreen.org. That's sumtergreen.org. And again, coming up on Thursday, October 22nd, 5:30 to 8 o'clock p.m. at USC Sumter, right outside the Nettles Center, presented once again by FTC at Sumter Green's annual Fall Feast. This is a great event, one you definitely do not want to miss. And finally, this Saturday is Easteam. The Easteam Festival coming up this Saturday, a free event. This is for the kids of all ages, actually, and they'll have almost 90 different vendors out there along Main Street here in downtown Sumter. Kicks off at 10 a.m. with a parade, and then they'll have stage shows all day. They'll have, like I said, over 90 booths, all of them interactive, hands-on for kids to build, learn something, and it's just a great time. The food trunk's available there if you'd like to get something to eat or drink, but the event itself is absolutely free, and again, for kids of all ages here in downtown Sumter. You can find out more online at eastteamsumter.org. That's eastteamsumter.org. And again, we'll have them back here on the show later on this week. But the Easteam Festival this Saturday, beginning at 10 a.m. with the parade, it goes until 2 o'clock in the afternoon. I think they had over 8,000 people attended last year. They're expecting a bigger crowd this year, and this event gets bigger and better every single year. So make sure you check out the Easteam Festival here in Sumter this Saturday. All right, we'll take a break. We'll come back. We're going to wrap it up for this Tuesday morning. This is Good Morning Sumter, and we're right here on Z95.
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5: Weather Channel forecast for the Midlands, a textbook dry, sunny, late September day here with 88 our high. Sunshine's in the forecast. Patchy fog overnight tonight, and then we'll see sunny skies tomorrow. High tomorrow near 90 and around 90 on Thursday with sunshine. Small chance of a passing shower or storm to close out the week on Friday. Friday's high 91. Richard DeWedding at the Weather Channel.
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0: little bare naked ladies for you. 8:56, and that is going to conclude today's Good Morning Sumter Show for this Tuesday. We'll be back bright and early tomorrow morning. Got a variety of things going to be going on there. And it looks like it's going to be an absolutely wonderful day here today. We've got sunshine along with some cloud intervals. Other than that, high 87 degrees, 66 out there right now. No chance of rain. Tonight, clear skies, low down to 60. And for tomorrow, pretty much a carbon copy of today. Maybe a degree to two warmer, sunny, high of 89 degrees. No chance of rain. Tomorrow night, few clouds, low down to 66. And for Thursday, sunshine and clouds mix and a high of 90 degrees. You guys have a lovely day today. We will see you back here bright and early tomorrow morning. Make it a good one, my friends. We'll see you then. And peace.
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1: Weather Channel forecast for the Midlands, a textbook dry, sunny late September day here with 88 our high. Sunshine's in the forecast. Patchy fog overnight tonight, and then we'll see sunny skies tomorrow. High tomorrow near 90 and around 90 on Thursday with sunshine. Small chance of a passing shower or storm to close out the week on Friday. Friday's high 91. Richard DeWedding at the Weather Channel.
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1: And average taxpayer incomes in Sumter are up by 38% on his watch. 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
2: He also directed $344 million in budget surplus, not new taxes, toward fixing our roads and rebuilding bridges.
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5: Weather Channel forecast for the Midlands, a textbook dry, sunny late September day here with 88 our high. Sunshine's in the forecast. Patchy fog overnight tonight, and then we'll see sunny skies tomorrow. High tomorrow near 90 and around 90 on Thursday with sunshine. Small chance of a passing shower or storm to close out the week on Friday. Friday's high 91. Richard DeWedding at the Weather Channel.
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1: 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There'll be face painting, balloon art, and Twiggy the water skiing squirrel will be showing off his tricks. So you don't want to miss that. 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
1: Weather Channel forecast for the Midlands, a textbook dry, sunny late September day here with 88 our high. Sunshine's in the forecast. Patchy fog overnight tonight, and then we'll see sunny skies tomorrow. High tomorrow near 90 and around 90 on Thursday with sunshine. Small chance of a passing shower or storm to close out the week on Friday. Friday's high 91. Richard DeWedding at the Weather Channel.
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2: Weather Channel forecast for the Midlands, a textbook dry, sunny late September day here with 88 our high. Sunshine's in the forecast. Patchy fog overnight tonight, and then we'll see sunny skies tomorrow. High tomorrow near 90 and around 90 on Thursday with sunshine. Small chance of a passing shower or storm to close out the week on Friday. Friday's high 91. Richard DeWedding at the Weather Channel.
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9: Weather Channel forecast for the Midlands, a textbook dry, sunny late September day here with 88 our high. Sunshine's in the forecast. Patchy fog overnight tonight, and then we'll see sunny skies tomorrow. High tomorrow near 90 and around 90 on Thursday with sunshine. Small chance of a passing shower or storm to close out the week on Friday. Friday's high 91. Richard DeWedding at the Weather Channel.
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12: Weather Channel forecast for the Midlands, a textbook dry, sunny late September day here with 88 our high. Sunshine's in the forecast. Patchy fog overnight tonight, and then we'll see sunny skies tomorrow. High tomorrow near 90 and around 90 on Thursday with sunshine. Small chance of a passing shower or storm to close out the week on Friday. Friday's high 91. Richard DeWedding at the Weather Channel.
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8: Weather Channel forecast for the Midlands, a textbook dry, sunny late September day here with 88 our high. Sunshine's in the forecast. Patchy fog overnight tonight, and then we'll see sunny skies tomorrow. High tomorrow near 90 and around 90 on Thursday with sunshine. Small chance of a passing shower or storm to close out the week on Friday. Friday's high 91. Richard DeWedding at the Weather Channel.
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10: Weather Channel forecast for the Midlands, a textbook dry, sunny late September day here with 88 our high. Sunshine's in the forecast. Patchy fog overnight tonight, and then we'll see sunny skies tomorrow. High tomorrow near 90 and around 90 on Thursday with sunshine. Small chance of a passing shower or storm to close out the week on Friday. Friday's high 91. Richard DeWedding at the Weather Channel.
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12: And during the few moments that we have left, we want to talk right down to earth in a language that everybody here can easily understand.

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1: You know, seeing all the real momentum around Sumter lately makes you proud to call this place home.
2: It sure does, Sarah. 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Merle Smith helped bring $1.4 billion in new investment and 1,600 industrial jobs right here to Sumter County.
1: And average taxpayer incomes in Sumter are up by 38% on his watch. 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
2: He also directed $344 million in budget surplus, not new taxes, toward fixing our roads and rebuilding bridges.
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2: Weather Channel forecast for the Midlands: a textbook dry, sunny late September day here with 88 our high. Sunshine's in the forecast. Patchy fog overnight tonight, and then we'll see sunny skies tomorrow. High tomorrow near 90 and around 90 on Thursday with sunshine. Small chance of a passing shower or storm to close out the week on Friday. Friday's high 91. Richard DeWedding at the Weather Channel.
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4: Weather Channel forecast for the Midlands, upper 50s for tonight, and low humidity feels good one more night. We start to head uphill more tomorrow, Thursday, and Friday. In fact, we're getting close to the 90-degree mark for the next 3 days in a row. Moisture from the Pacific comes all the way to the Carolinas this weekend with rain Saturday and Sunday, and a lot of it Sunday. Could see almost an inch of rain. I'm meteorologist Scott Lauriemore at the Weather Channel.
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0: 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And hey, while you're at it, brush your teeth. Eat your vegetables. Do your homework. And for Pete's sake, quit slouching.
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0: 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We play everything.